0: Vigilant on scene, one story, strip mall, nothing showing, you'll be investigating.
1: Battalion 1 arriving, I'll take command.
0: Battalion 1 on arrival, you'll have command.
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1: Thank you.

0: And thanks, man.
1: A contact number for a responsible party for this building. We're having problems gaining access into this establishment.
0: Stand by.

0: Engine 1 to command. The fan on next to altitude is in normal condition, so there must be a separate one for that rope.
1: Okay. No access at the rear of the building either here.

0: Nigel One, we're going to see if we can connect through the Orange Theory Fitness.
1: The wrong panel right inside the main entrance on the right.
2: Receive. Central Fire to command. 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No answer.
0: Receive.

0: Yeah, thanks, man.
1: We got the fourth entry into the building. Just notify the police in case we activate an intrusion alarm.
0: Thank you, well, that's on us.

0: 10-6, Ben.
1: Oh, we've made entry, fire alarm control panels indicating a duct smoke detector and engine one's investigating.
0: Made entry into the building, panel indicating duct smoke detector, engine one investigating.
1: Also, this is a vacant building in this strip mall. Notify the police, we forced entry, we have no way to resecure it.
0: Receive all of them now.

0: 分钟啊，可以可以可以。
1: 可以。
0: Five question response. 735163. 如果 334-51 还没跟追。
2: ITU3 received.
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0: 91 at command, rooftop unit 3. Doesn't appear to be in operation, and no heat signatures or anything like that. No orders or nothing.
1: 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You can make your way down. Command to Franklin Fire.
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Advised to fire medical assist alarm A1 engine 1, 15 Ray Hill Road for the respiratory. Franklin fire with a medical assist alarm A1 engine 1, 15 Ray Hill Road for the respiratory distress.

0: Pentagon responding. 15, that's 15 Ray Hill Road, the 84-year-old female, difficulty breathing.
1: A1's on.
0: A1 and NG1 on responding. 15-15 Ray Hill Road, the 84-year-old female party in Rustford Trust. We need to find to us at that location.

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0: Engine 4, I have you on responding, 43 at 43 Elm Street, for the fire alarm, no smoke, no fire, no illness.
1: A1
0: have you on scene? Engine 1, Franklin Fire, hang around. Engine 1, same traffic, have you out?
1: East Central Street Command, Franklin Fire.
0: Answering command.
1: The alarm activation for was from a duct smoke detector, rooftop unit number 3. It was investigated by Engine 1, there's no problems here. The panel's gonna be left in alarm. Building remains unsecured. Police showed up on scene and made aware of it. Command terminated, I'll be returned to quarters.
0: The alarm was from a duct on the roof in unit 3. Panel's left in alarm. No issues were found. The door is unsecured. PD is on scene. Command terminated. Battalion to quarters.
2: Terminated.
3: 1-1.

0: The sign says it's for Summit Realty Partners. And again, the number is 781-862-9700.
1: Thank you.

0: Central Officer 83. I left a message with them. They're closed for the evening.
1: Thank you. I'll just put in for extra checks. When I get back to the station, you show me clear.
0: Thank you.

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1: A1, we're going to be ALS and Milford starting zero.
0: ALS and Milford starting zero.

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0: 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Engine 1, I've got responding. 663, Pleasant Street. 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
1: We're responding from Elm Street.
0: Engine 4, have you on responding from Elm, 200 Woodview Way, the house seat, apartment 2215, that's 2215, 42-year-old female, requesting a mental eval. Feels disoriented.

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0: 200, Review A, the House of Franklin, apartment 2215, 3-2-year-old people having mental issues.
1: Six A receive. 9-1 receive.
0: She is 5-0 dispatch, quite disoriented. She is schizophrenic and bipolar and has a panic disorder.
2: Wait, the house sees apartment 2215, the 42-year-old female. She's requesting a mental eval, feels disoriented.
0: And it looks like in this particular apartment we have multiple EDPs. Welfare checks.

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1: Control.
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0: connecting to Franklin Control. Who's the RP for this call?
1: The RP is going to be Stephanie Freeman. We're going to be extending her services party.

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0: A1's going to be off at Milford, ending 9.2.
1: 9.2 at Milford.

0: 那么严重。
1: Fire drill.
0: If you want to advise fire, save them the trouble, then we'll walk outside to them and then go on the stretcher so they don't have to move all the way.
1: Okay, I'll advise fire. You guys are going to walk out.

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0: 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Angel and Clarence,

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1: Go for gold.
0: 50 Constitution Boulevard, EMC Corporation in Dow. Police employee that was recently fired has been making threats in the sea of the sidewalk.

0: Unit chief.
1: Unit just wanted the Constitution. You're going to be looking out for a white male with a beard, a hat, orange, green t-shirt, and black shorts.
0: Received.
2: A3 is 1 Beale Smilford 7-0.
3: 1 Beale Smilford 7-0.
1: He's responding. The important question is going to be exactly Cratch.
2: Clear.
3: Clear.

0: He was requiring constitution, dressing, blasting, walking on the sidewalk towards the building around 10 minutes ago. Not sure where he is now. The RP is outside the building with security.
1: Flying
0: control.
1: Units clear for more due voluntary transport.
0: Please.

0: is responding to Constitution. RP thinks definitely have a box cutter with him from work.
1: Control, is Zach having a mental health episode, or is he wanted for some type of crime?
0: Police, it's a reaction from him being fired, possibly a mental health episode. He was fired today, around 25 minutes ago. He's responding. RP just said that he threatened to harm some of the females that work here as well.

0: So did we get a description of what this individual was wearing? Maybe we should check that. If I got an officer and seen the top of the Artesia.
1: Affirmative. Are you clear for a description?
0: Yes, send it.
1: Jeffrey is described as a white male with a beard, wearing a hat, an orange and green t-shirt, and black shorts.
0: Okay, thank you.
1: Thank you. Also, please advise, probably need to be carrying a box cutter.

0: Dool, did you end up going over to 7-Eleven, or are you still up in Constitution?
1: Constitution in the parking lot right now at Bell. I'm just looking at the cars in the parking lot.
0: The outfit doesn't match, but the kind of way that the look of that character that you saw at the top of Independence kind of looks. So I'm going to go back up there and see if I can locate him.
1: Reese, do you want me to go with you or go to 7-Eleven?
0: Why don't you just come on up this way in case I locate him, and then if I don't, we'll just go to 7-Eleven together as well.
1: Reese.
2: 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I did a little check of 7-Eleven in King Street. Didn't see anyone matching that description in the area as well, if you need me.
0: Alright. I guess just keep an eye out for right now. If we can't locate him, we should have enough information to follow up with him later if we need to.

0: Caleb, do me a favor. 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That's why he was kind of hanging around. 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But heading towards the Woonsocket's a good bet. You might see something.
1: Understood.

0: 三颗小星星。
1: Go ahead.
0: I can either have a party on CGIS, but I think it's a good idea to birth confirmation or a CI number confirmation once there's a chance.
1: Receive. I'm thinking 45 is going to have all that information for you in just a few minutes.
0: Perfect, thank you.

0: Control, it's Sierra 852-17666.
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0: Getting clear, everybody. 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He has signed a case from Brookport Fall.

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0: have a fire on the air responding.
1: Anyone responding to Downey Drive, 70-year-old male fall, no injury. A1 responding to Downey Drive, 70-year-old male fall, no injuries. Happened about 25 minutes ago.

0: Kilo, say a fire back in service.
1: A2,
0: say a fire back in service.
1: A2, back in service.

Franklin Control, Oscar 78. Pond Street, heading southbound Pond. Peace State, sir, is a white Chevy pickup behind them, flashing high beams and honking at him. The vehicle took a left off of Pond Street.

7 extra. 7. There's a white pickup on Oak Street, on Oak Street, but it was being operated in a normal manner, so we can show this to the GLA for now.

0: Sierra 15 to Franklin Control. I'll be out at 118 East Central Street, assisting with the individual that just was bailed out and getting his vehicle.
1: Okay.

0: Fear is being to fight when control, I am clear.
1: 第一个谁会

Nein, war weg. Yeah, Fletcher Shield, parking lot. Off Texita, Mass 2, Sierra Whiskey Golf, 86, 2SWG, 86. Sorry, just a vehicle in the lot.

0: Craig, do I have 91?
1: No.
0: You all set?
1: We'll be all set. If you could just attach mass Sierra Alpha 478-0978. SA 478-0978. Just the oxygen. He's going to be moving along shortly.
0: Okay.

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0: 我也是。

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Fire alarms are sounding. No smoke, no fire, no illness. How is this exactly written?

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Mail party is autistic at frequent show parking of way and other areas of bodies of water. Not seen wearing a green flat blue golden retriever shirt with tan khaki pants. 6 foot tall with brown hair. Special attention to Marlboro PD. It's located Chef Wellbeing in Elkhorn, North City.

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1: Sorry. No.
0: Central Street at the Big Y. Yes, contact us asking us to check the Big Y for metric 5 Alpha Sierra Papa 54. He's the person in the Bolo. He worked this afternoon.
1: Appreciate you. No.

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0: 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You can show me off and just confirming he works at the Big Y.
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1: Crazy.

alarm is in for area of 108 Central Park Terrace with the electrical hazard. Showing the fire, fire, ship alarm, engine 4, area of 108 Central Park Terrace with the electrical hazard.

0: Tank Control Oscar, have a date. Johnny. Number 5 Apartment, 108 Central Park, Paris. Alfie states, she heard a loud bang and the power's now out. Pilot also states it might be at King at Washington Street.
1: Receipt. 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
1: Okay,

Franklin Fire Engine 4, I contacted the grid. They're going to call back with an ETA. They have not gotten any report of a power outage at this time, but I did advise them what's going on.

0: 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Engine 4. Pull number 19 on the Wachusett Street. There's a fuse blown up on the pole.
1: Pull 19 on Wachusett, fuse blown on the pole.

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0: Greg was notified of this, correct?
1: Thank you, sir. Just updated as well.
0: Appreciate, I'll be clear.
1: Thank you, sir.

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1: Hey, Susan, South 16th Street, room 240, female party. For the fall, complaining of leg pain. Engine 4 is on. Engine 4, room 240, 6 by 6 King, female party with a fall, I'm liking.

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0: Spoke to the homeowner, he was just testing the alarm system, no issues here. 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
1: Frank Control.
0: Can you assign me an incident for illegal dumping Summer Street at the 495 overpass? And also assign me an incident number in Corzell. Please report the call. Could you also just give a call over to the DPW to advise them that there's like a full-size mattress on the side of the road here? Yeah, if they could get somebody to come pick it up at their convenience, it would be appreciated.
1: Thank you, sir.

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0: 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Assist other agency. Oscar 71 will be tied up until further. Assisting Bellingham.
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0: 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A4. 87 Glen Meadow Road. Auntie complaining that his upstairs neighbor is stomping very loudly. Faith is constant.
1: Vision.

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0: 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Signal 1 for a party. What light speak you?
1: Received.

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1: Yes,
0: LLP, calling back. At 87 Glenmore Road. Still complaining about the upstairs neighbors. He's saying the quibbles are now creeping. Again, from the unit above, causing him psychological damage.
1: Received as VRP, want to speak with an officer.

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1: Read Steve, I'll check it out.
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0: control for the worker.
1: Seven, what was it? You going out?
0: Affirmative.
1: Perfect.

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0: Sure, so see nothing for real quick.

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1: 71.
2: 84.
0: 2777 East Central Street. That's 2777 East Central at Bank of America ATM. Other party reporting a suspicious man working there. He stated he was working on the ATM. He was hanging out there for a while. They found it suspicious. Described him as a 20-something-year-old white male, brown hair, unknown clothing description, with a white truck. Mass reg, Yankee 4, Lander, 661. Again, mass reg, Y, 43661 on the white truck.
1: 7-1, Rizzi.
2: Rizzi.

0: Control units heading to East Central Street. Be advised that RP is no longer on scene.
1: Thank you.

0: Control to the East Central Units. Do have that list coming back on a 2023 Ford Transit van. Call it.
1: Mm-hmm.

0: Prior to the GOA, the door on the building is locked and secured. So, the damage will be clear.
1: Thank you, someone.

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2: 四季情况全程是二 p c a 8 8 7 1 1 1 1 7 Black male wearing black pants, red long sleeve shirt and blues, unsure what he was selling. He was arguing with the LP's boyfriend who was just going with him.
1: Negative, I feel good.
2: Okay.

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1: 7-1.
0: I'm on college, I'll just turn that way as well.
1: Recon.
2: Control.

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1: Engine 1's responding, 35 West Street, outside of Adams Hall, 21-year-old female, fell hit her face, bleeding from the mouth.
0: A1's responding in on scene.
1: Received A1 on scene, 21-year-old female bleeding from the mouth. She'll be under the gazebo.

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1: 不行。
0: You can show you it's clear. You was advised on the process of how to obtain a permit. 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
1: Please.

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0: I know that plane is on foot. 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
1: Yeah, affirmative. He's saying he got dropped off. He's got some hospital.
0: Really?

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1: Engine 4 is responding 38 Forge Parkway for the fire alarm activation. Coming in as general zone 201. No contact with the premise, yep.
0: Thank you.
1: A2 is responding 38 Forge Parkway for the fire alarm. Engine 1 is responding 38 Forge Parkway for the fire alarm activation. You're going to have a fire hydrant at each corner of the building.
0: Battalion 1-0.
1: Battalion 1-0, 38 Forge Parkway.

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1: And Tango Sierra, anyone?
0: Anyone's on arrival at a large light industry commercial building. There's nothing short, we'll be investigating. We do have alarms sounding.
1: Unseen large commercial building, nothing showing, we'll be investigating.
0: Battalion 1 will be command.
1: Battalion 1 command.
2: Unseen, we have the hydrant.
1: Unseen.
3: A2 is on scene.
1: A2 is on scene.

0: 21 to engine 1.
1: Engine 1.
0: Okay. Do you have an update?
1: We have a facility representative here. He took us down to

answering engine one.

0: car.
1: And thanks, ma'am.
0: Activation of a motion sensor for no apparent reason or cause. System has been reset back to a normal operating state. There's no issues here. All units will be cleared. Battalion will be, one will be clear as well with incident command terminated.
1: Activation due to a motion sensor for no apparent cause. System is reset and holding. Back to normal. You'll be clear. Command terminated.

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1: Echo 4 is clear.
2: Flight Control 71, are you good?
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4: 84.
2: Dean Ave at Hillside Road for disorderly. Could be a male and a female yelling at each other. Male looks to be Hispanic in a red shirt. Unsure what the female looks like. They're standing near a silver car.
3: Reason.
4: Vision.

0: The guy who was wanting to DM, he was at male party, he was stating he was going to beat the female.
1: Where's it?
0: I'm going to go off the agent.
1: Hey, three.
0: Phone call only. I'm a 77 Constitution Boulevard. My patient paid the company to hold their daughters. College items. Company's now saying they can't deliver it. Any IP can't pick up the items.
1: Please.

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0: Mass 5, Mike, November 7-3.
1: Hello, Richard Fong.
2: Sierra 23, you got on here.
1: Two-three, can you repeat?
2: 23 is on DNF.
1: Please, sir.

0: Franklin Control 29, 21. Road for burglary. RP can see someone on their ring camera trying to open the door. They're driving at the moment. BRP. That party is now standing in the driveway and the middle of the white van.
1: Where is he?
0: Advising the code is going to be changed to a suspicious activity.

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1: 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Party was supposed to go to the next door neighbor's house. I have to clear.

0: 7-1, Franco Control.
1: Franco Control.
0: So it's probably check out okay. They got a flat tire. They're waiting for AAA. You can assign me a key, sorry. I'll be with you on.
1: Thank you.

0: 一堆分钟。
1: 半分钟。
0: So, the phone, Stacy. I'm going to head to 77 Constitution Boulevard to speak with those parties.
1: Police, evening, are you?
0: Thank you. I'll be all set. Thank you.
1: Wait, you guys.

0: 台追顺风。
1: 再次收。
0: You show me clear that issue has been resolved, and you can close this out. I'll give Stacy a call back when I get back to the station.
1: Thank you.

everyone was in charge. That was wrong. Can I have a case number please for that Dina F. Hall? Please, Dina. Thank you.

0: 我也学会了。
1: So I'm usually looking out for a heavy set male in a gray tee, white, and he is 20s, and a white female in his 20s that has tattoos with jean shorts and a backpack. They just kept yelling at each other.
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1: Thank you.

6-7-1. 7-1. Can you head towards Mill Street, right on the Norfolk line? We're having, two disorderly parties that are on foot. They're actually walking towards Franklin. They're checking the area now. We have 3 units out there. They just want someone on the Franklin side in case they end up do crossing over.

0: 844.
1: Control.
0: You can attach me to that. I'll have the relay 3.
1: Listen, I apologize. What unit?
0: A4.
1: Okay, thank you.

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Central Fire Medical Shutdown, A1 Engine 123, Hawthorne Village, Apartment A, stroke.

0: 623 Hawthorne Village Permit A, 90-year-old female, shaking third speech, having trouble moving or ambulating. She's unable to lock the door.
1: Engine
0: 1's on. Engine 1's responding, 23 Hawthorne Village Permit A, 90-year-old female, shaking third speech, unable to ambulate.

0: Franklin Fighter units responding. The RP's sister and brother-in-law are on their way to with the key to unlock the door.
1: Anyone else?

0: Crime Patrol unit responding. So we'll check the area. They can't hold the parties in their town.
1: Appreciate it.

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0: Can you try calling the key holder back and send the garage door, please?

0: Three French.
1: Hello.
0: Those were not the parties we were attempting to locate. We just went from the top of Mill Street down to Norfolk. Didn't see it. Nothing, Sean. Show you in the sky.
1: Okay.

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0: Transferring 1, 2 max to the next number, sign 0.
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0: Alan Milford, ending 7.1.
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0: 8 Area 466 King Super Chateau, the white Cadillac following another party. Being disorderly, yelling at him. Started on the highway.
1: Really?

0: 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Now I'm going to head that way.
1: Mm-hmm.

0: Control.
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0: You do have that thing, you're
2: even more. Hey, so just advising, the RP is gone, and you don't want to be out there. Just want to be out there to look for the Cadillac.
1: Appreciate it, we'll check the area.

0: Cruises, flying cruises. Before that, tower is going to be 8, Mutant Alpha, 581. Come to Victor, Wayne Bias, out of Plainville.
1: Appreciate it. Hey, did you find the show?
0: I'm good.
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0: Thank you.

0: AD to Frank Control.
1: So,
0: all we clear, verbal 9018 to the RL.
1: Please

0: 8-4 to Franklin Control, both of you in the area.
1: Hey,
0: 84, I came up Washington. I'm just about to hit the fire station. No Cadillac went by me.
2: Richard?

0: Okay.
1: Can you run a New Hampshire tag for me? 452-3206. 452-3206. It should be on a blue Lexus. Kind of parked in a strange spot up on Constitution. Just don't let me know if anything pops on that plate.
0: Thank you so much.

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1: No.
0: Receive A4, Frank Control.
2: Control.
0: Chateau, both hotels, check negative. GOA, I'll be clear.

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0: 139 Washington Street. A party stating her child wants to leave the house. And the child does not want to be there. 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There is no argument, no threats made. The child is currently home. Here's his advice.
1: This is the age of the child.
0: Stand there. The child is going to be a 16-year-old female.
1: This is

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0: 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I got 21 with me. 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Thank you.
1: Still coming.
0: 6, 8, Franklin, Charlie, show me one up.

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1: Burning Tree Road, 84-year-old female, vomiting very weak, entry through the garage.

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1: Does your boy have any tree burning tree road? 84-year-old female, vomiting very weak due to crash.

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1: 本车。
0: You can show myself, and see our 21 clear.